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0: 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It's been 1 week since you looked at me. And this. 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

0: there's more chances to win this Mega May. 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

0: there is Karen Ramirez, Looking for Love. It is Nation 90's breakfast for your bank holiday Monday morning. Welcome along to the 4th of May. It is 8:15 right now. Today, of course, is Star Wars Day. Yes, May the 4th be with you. Star Wars fans get to geek out extra hard. It's also International Firefighters Day. I think more people are going to celebrate Star Wars Day than the International Firefighters one, unfortunately. Is it wrong that I've never watched a Star Wars film? Just wasn't my thing. Don't judge me. I've got Boo Radley's for you soon and Dario G.
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such a big tune. Love it. Every time, just gets me feeling good. Dario G, Sunshine, playing for you on Nation 90s. As we start one of the best Mondays of the year, we need more Mondays like this in our life, don't we? The bank holiday variety. Although, if you're up this early, I'm thinking you're probably up because you've got to go to work, so maybe not so much fun for you. Maybe you're up heading off somewhere today. That would be nice. Or heading back from somewhere. Whatever it is, stick with us for the best variety of 90s hits. Kenny Thomas on the way first. TLC on Nation 90s. Love is-

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There is five on Nation 90s. 20 to 7, I mentioned the reasons you might be up a moment ago, because it is a bank holiday Monday morning. One of the reasons I forgot is that your body clock is evil. Is that why you're up this early? Because it's a bank holiday Monday, and you would love a line, but your body clock's like, no, it's a Monday morning. I'm going to wake you up at the same time as normal. I've got the best variety of 90s hits to keep you going. MC Saar with The Real McCoy soon. First, Mariah Carey on Nation 90s.

0: There is MC Sar and The Real McCoy. Another night on Nation 90s. 6:45 for your bank holiday Monday morning, the 4th of May. The big drive home starts later. Yeah, we'll be asking ourselves, where's the weekend gone? Experts say that unless you enjoy sitting in traffic, try and avoid the roads after midday. That's when things are likely to get really busy as loads of us head home after a bank holiday weekend away from visiting friends, day trips, stuff like that. If you are just heading off out, though, make sure you take us with you. 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I'll get Christina Aguilera on next, and the LAs.
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There she goes. It's Nation 90s. Back in, like, I think the 70s, Jerry Rafferty did a song about the street that Sherlock Holmes lived on. Do you know it? Undercover did a great dance version of that. I'm going to play that for you in a minute. First, make me a winner. 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
15: This is your Rocky Bar speaking, and this buttery biscuit crunch is here to pep you up, taking you from carpe diem to carpe deum. 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
19: 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Morning, if you've just joined us. Welcome to your Bank Holiday Monday. It's 7 a.m. for the 4th of May with Jade coming up after we kick off your day with Savage Garden on Nation 90s.

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0: 4th be with you. It is Bank Holiday Monday. There is Daft Punk around the world on Nation 90s. It's 7:13. Have you been to a wedding over the weekend? Have you got any weddings booked in over the summer? Because we're kind of heading into wedding season now, aren't we? Average person goes to 5 weddings a year. I am clearly under average. I didn't go to a single wedding last year. I've not got an invite to one this year. Clearly, I'm very unpopular. Kind of glad, though. They reckon we spend £500 to be a guest at each wedding. 5 a year. That's £2,500 a year on weddings. That includes the present, travel accommodation, drinks if there's not a free bar. I'm very glad I'm unpopular right now. Blur's Girls and Boys up next, and some Billy Ray Martin.
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there is Billy Ray Martin's Your Loving Arms on Nation 90s, 7:23, Bank Holiday Monday. Hello, it is Roberto here. Thanks for having me on. As well as the best variety of 90s hits to get your bank holiday going, I've got the answer to this little question that might gross you out, or you might smile knowingly because you do these things. What links staying in your PJs all day, peeling dry skin, and popping spots? I'll tell you soon. I'll get some Opus 3 on as well with It's a Fine Day right after Todd Terry on Nation 90s.

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The best variety of 90s hits. 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

0: This is Prince, the most beautiful girl in the world. Nation 90, 743. If you've just joined us, welcome to Bank Holiday. You're just in time for something disgusting. What links staying in your PJs all day, peeling dry skin and popping spots? That was the question I posed a moment ago. Well, if you want to have a good Bank Holiday weekend, you need to get doing those things because they feature on a list of guilty pleasures that makes us feel good. I mean, popping spots. I mean, who gets pleasure from that? Other things that we enjoy doing? Eating leftover takeaways and snooping through other people's photos online. Can't beat a bit of online stalking, can you? The wonder stuff real soon and some dodgy.
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0: you up for your bank holiday Monday with the best variety of 90s hits. Thanks for joining us this morning here on Nation 90s. It's 7.50 right now for the 4th of May. I'm Roberto with Take That playing for you in a little bit. Big one from the Spice Girls on the way as well. First though. Make me a
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16: Good morning if you've just joined us, and a happy Bank Holiday Monday. I'm Roberto. It is 8 o'clock for the 4th of May, a very special day for Star Wars fans. Do you know why? I'll tell you soon. First up, Mike and Mechanics. Looking

0: 8:15 for your bank holiday Monday morning. Welcome along. I'm Roberto. It's a very big day for Star Wars fans. You know why? Because of the date. May the 4th be with you. Yeah, Star Wars fans get to geek out extra hard. It's also International Firefighters Day. I think more people are going to celebrate Star Wars Day than International Firefighters Day, unfortunately. Is it wrong that I've never watched a Star Wars film? I know people rave about them, but it's just not my thing, you know. I'll keep the best variety of 90s hits coming. Cast on the way soon, and some JX.
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JX on Nation 90s. 822, have you been on our Facebook page this bank holiday weekend? 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I've done a picture that involves eight big 90s tunes. Kind of catchphrase style. Say what you see. 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Usher's playing for you in a bit. First up, Sugar Ray on Nation 90s.

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0: There is Corona, Rhythm of the Night on Nation 90's Bank Holiday Monday Breakfast, 8:46. Hope you're well this morning. I'm Roberto. Thank you for having me on. How do you feel about sitting in traffic? Oh, I can't stand it personally. Such a waste of time. An ex-girlfriend of mine used to really enjoy it. She's like, yeah, it's some time to myself. I don't mind sitting in traffic. I don't know how she did it. If you enjoy sitting in traffic, make sure you head out after midday today. The big drive home is going to start a little bit later on, and experts say after midday, things are going to get really busy on the roads as loads of us head towards the end of the bank holiday weekend, like heading home from weekends away, day trips out, seeing friends and family, stuff like that. You've been warned. If you are going out right now, take us with you. Get Nation Player on your phone or your tablet. You can have these big songs wherever you go. I'll get the Cardigans on soon, and Heavy D and the Boys.
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0: Heavy D and the Boys on Nation 90s, 8:53. The beautiful South are on the way, trying to convince us to have an affair. How rude. First, though.
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16: Welcome along to your Bank Holiday Monday if you've just joined us. Maybe you've enjoyed a lovely long line, you lucky thing. You're just in time for an hour's worth of the biggest songs, all of them top 10. Yeah, it's 90s top 10 time. I'm Roberto, it's just after 9, with some Will Smith playing in a little bit. On Vogue coming up as well and kicking us off. This is George Michael, Too Funky on Nation 90s.

0: shiny, happy people on Nation 90's Bank Holiday Monday Breakfast. Welcome along if you just joined us. It is Roberto here, 9:15 for the 4th of May. That, of course, REM's shiny, happy people. It is not one of the answers for the picture collage I've done for you on our Facebook page that is testing your 90s music knowledge. Quite a lot of people messaging me asking, are the people hanging around in the middle representing shiny, happy people from REM? No, they're not. They're girls and boys. That's the only clue I'm giving you. Have a look on our Facebook page. This will make more sense when you see it. Just search for Nation 90s. There's 8 songs on there from the 90s. I wonder if you can name them all. I'll get SWV on in a bit and Supergrass.
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Whether you've been listening to Nation 90s for a while, or maybe you've found us this bank holiday weekend, thank you for having us on. This is what you get all day long, the best variety of 90s hits. There is Supergrass and All Right, it is 9:22. Tell a friend about us as well, so they can come and enjoy these big songs and reminisce. I'm going to play you a tune next that might take you back to your Dawson's Creek days. First up, Jamiroquai, Cosmic Girl on Nation 90s.

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0: Where else are you going to get a tribute to Elvis with a huge dance anthem before it? This is Nation 90s, playing you the best variety of 90s hits. There is Alanna Miles with Black Velvet. Robin S, Show Me Love before that. Such an anthem. I'll keep them coming. Big sing-along tune next from the Rembrandts and some Enrique right now, though.
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This is Enrique and Bailamor playing for you on Nation 90s, just about taking care of breakfast for your bank holiday Monday. I'm Roberto. Thank you for having me on this morning. It is 10 to 10. You have a brilliant day, whatever you're going to be doing with it. Obviously, stick with us for the best variety of 90s hits. Got some Bryan Adams on the way for you soon. Annie Lennox ending things now, and I'll catch you back here tomorrow morning from 6 on Nation 90s.

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The very brilliant Richard Ashcroft, The Verve, Sonnet and Nation 90s. The best variety of 90s hits. Backstreet Boys, I Want It That Way. Here comes Kylie Minogue. Let's step back in time.

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11: Claire thinks it's weird that Annie eats Walker's crisps in a sandwich. 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

0: The most perfect soundtrack to your bank holiday. This is Nation 90s. Next today, Forgotten 90s, and it's former Neighbours star Craig McLaughlin. He had a massive hit song with Mona, and then he followed it up with Amanda, and that remains to be one of the surprise forgotten songs from the 1990s. You'll hear it next at Nation 90s.
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19: Just gone 11. Good morning. Welcome to Bank Holiday Monday with Chesney Hawkes, Bjork, and his Right Said Fred.
20: 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Too sexy for my love. 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

I am so glad we grew up listening to this. The best variety of 90s hits, right here. Oh,

0: Collective, The Key, The Secret, and Nation 90. Snap Rhythm is a dancer, and get ready for the incredible Elton John from 1997. Something About the Way You Look Tonight is coming next.
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0: From 99, Lenny Kravitz and Fly Away. 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Hits 5, Slam Dunk the Funk real soon. And next up, Shabba. 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
4: 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Crystal Waters soon. Tampra featuring Maya first from 95. It comes TLC. 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

0: Fox at Drive Time and Roberto at Breakfast. We are Nation 90s. Oh, yes. And in May, there are two chances every single week to win this.
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0: UB40 in Kingston Town, here at Nation 90s, the best variety of 90s hits. Vanessa Paradis, Be My Baby's on Forgotten 90s, and Tom and the Cardigans are burning down the house when the best variety of 90s hits continues.
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Tom and the Cardigans, Burning Down the House from 1999. It just makes it onto our playlist here at Nation 90s as we celebrate the best variety of 90s hits. Share Sheep Sheep song soon. It comes Michael Stipe and R.E.M. The Sidewinder Sleeps Tonight. We're on the way to 1 o'clock, Bank Holiday Monday afternoon, Nation 90s.

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1: Ah, you're off to see his folks again. 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
4: Bank holiday Monday afternoon wouldn't be complete without a blast of Oasis. She's Electric. Lionel's on soon. DeLacy too. 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

0: I loved them back in the day. I still love this record. 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I found them all for you. They're next.
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The Boys of Boyzone, a picture of you from 1997 here at Nation 90s, the best variety of 90s hits. The original I Love Your Baby and your Bank Holiday Monday's rocking nicely now. Here comes Sheryl Crow. Every day is a winding road. 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

0: The original, I Love Ya Baby. That still fills the dance floor now, you know. Right, Groove Armada, I See You Baby, shaking up, you know. We've got your Gabrielle Dreams from 1994 next at Nation 90s.
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0: Derek's got in contact this afternoon from Wanstead in Surrey. Hello, Derek. How are you? What's your surname, Derek? And he said, please just say hello. I'm having a nice bank holiday afternoon. I've got you guys tuned in on my app. Life is pretty good. Thank you very much indeed. Right, BSB is an ATB on the way very short.
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13: Too late.

Yeah, Monday afternoon, drive time. Or more of a late lunch and an early drive, really, with the BSBs and all I have to give. I live very close to Chelsea's Stamford Bridge Stadium. Chelsea are at home. It's very busy in my neck of the woods at the moment. Chelsea at home today to Notts Forest this afternoon. It's a 3 o'clock kickoff. There's a huge game and all eyes are going to be on that Everton game. Everton at home to Man City, who are 6 points behind Arsenal, who had a very convincing win on Saturday and scored three great goals. They needed those goals because they have a better goal difference now than Man City. So even though Man City have got two games in hand, even if they won both those games, they got to be scoring some goals to get a better goal difference than Arsenal. Last time Arsenal won the Premiership was in that 2003-2004 season with that team that they called the Invincibles. Right, let's see. Can they not choke this season? Can they do it? We'll have to wait and see. Interesting day today. I guess it's like you take it game by game.

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0: 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Right, and now it's May. We've decided that this month should be Mega May. And Mega May starts with two big winners this week.
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0: Mega May. Yeah, two big winners, two chances this week. First one, £250,000. We're going to do the draw between 5 and 6 on Wednesday, so let's make sure we get your number in that draw. 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

It is all about the money. It's Mayer. Foxy here. Drive time. Monday afternoon across the UK. With the best 90s songs ever. Hey, glad you found us. Hope you're having a good

0: 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We are Nation 90s across the UK. 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
0: 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Right, Bank Holiday Monday afternoon. It's just after 3.

0: That's Pretty Woman and Sleepless in Seattle, to be returned by tomorrow night. Oh, and please remember to rewind the tape.
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0: NSYNC and tearing up my heart. It's Bank Holiday Monday afternoon. Neil Fox here. Drive time till 6 with Shola Rama and Jordan Knight and Colour Me Bad starting off another hour. It was a great decade, right? Come on. Craig McLaughlin and his mates Check 1-2 coming up. Chakademus and Pliers ready to play. The Wanna Dies and Tintin Out all coming up in the next 20 minutes. You want to mention? Email us or WhatsApp me.
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0: Better Off Alone from Alice DJ. We are Nation 90s, having a look at a few of your WhatsApps this afternoon. And thanks a lot for taking the trouble. Hello, Linda and Sandy. Hello to Steve in Redditch. Hope you're all right.
1: All right, hey, Steve.
0: Dave, hello. Hello, Peter Pike. Hello, Naomi. Hello, Vicky. Hello, Alison Spicer. Hope you're having a good afternoon in Doncaster. Really nice to have you listening to Nation 90s.

0: Oh, we're flying along this afternoon. With the Boo Radleys and Wake Up Boo on the way very shortly. Tintin out and Shelley Nelson. Wanna Die's on the way. And May has become Mega May. We've got two big winners this week. One on Wednesday, one on Friday. We'll talk about Wednesdays first. 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

0: 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Rosie Gaines, Closer Than Close. 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
0: What would you do if you had £250,000 put into your bank account at 6 o'clock on Wednesday? I wonder what the first thing you would end up buying is. Would it be an amazing holiday or would you be sensible with it? I don't know. There was someone the other day, it was a lottery winner. It wasn't on this, but it's a lottery winner who had won like 20 million quid or something insane. And they'd asked her, what's the first thing you're going to buy? And she goes, well, I need a new carpet for my hall. You think, okay, I know that's what you need right now. Maybe you've been staring at it for years. But anyway, £250,000 on Wednesday. 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Got to be over 18. All the rules are on the website. They're closing at 5 on Friday. On Wednesday, not Friday, Wednesday, after which Gemma Atkinson is going to pick out one number and make that call. Yeah, midweek mega money. All you have to do is get your number in the draw. 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

Just looking through some of the WhatsApps this afternoon. So Michael Dixon's got in contact. Favourite song of all time for me and also my partner Mary is Fields of Gold from Sting. If you could play that any time, I don't hear you play it very often, you would make our day. No problem at all. Beautiful song. Pure class. And nice choice. Thank you very much indeed. Right, Bank Holiday Monday across the UK. Foxy here. Late lunch, early drive with a brilliant pop song. Kathy Dennis. Touch me.

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1: Welcome back to Costa Coffee's Iced Coffee Forecast, here to update you on the week ahead. Today, there'll be unexpected adventures moving in from the east, with high chances of bumping into friends and conversations that go on longer than planned. Later this week, expect a refreshing iced coffee, made for picnics with picky bits and nowhere to be until six. Because whatever the weather, with a Costa iced coffee made with heart in hand, the summer moments we love last. Costa iced coffee, made for summer.
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0: Always the best mix of 90s anthems. Right, you found us. We are Nation 90s. I'm Neil Fox here every day. Sophie B. Hawkins there, Lightning Seeds, Macy Gray and Los Del Rio. Bit of Bank Holiday Monday fun. Doing the Macarena. You probably still know the moves. Right, James and the Pasadenas and S Club on the way very shortly. We are trying to give away £250,000 by Wednesday. Two big giveaways this week. If you have just joined us, I'll tell you how to get involved very shortly. If you want to get in contact, you can use WhatsApp or, of course, you can email me or any of the team here at 90s, Roberto, Tony Dibbin, or, of course, Mark Franklin. 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

0: 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Bring it all back. Jennifer Page on the way very shortly. And Weezer, love that song. And Britney, and I'll tell you how to win £250,000. We've got two big giveaways this week. Yeah, because it's Mega May, you know.
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love it, Buddy Holly and Weezer. Don't know whether you follow F1 at all. I used to follow it a lot. Then I found, personally, it got very boring and a bit of a procession. Then I really got back into it because of Drive to Survive, the Netflix series, which I think was brilliant, warts and all, and really got underneath the skin of F1. Thought that was fascinating. And now I have to say, I'm back into it. It was the Miami Grand Prix at the weekend. What I really love is that there's a new driver on the block. His name's Kimi Antonelli. He's only been there a couple of seasons. He's very, very young. He drives Mercedes. He's just won the last three Grand Prix on the trot. What was really funny, when he was first signed as an F1 driver, he was too young to drive a car in Italy, where he's from, so his mum used to have to drive him around. He can drive a 200 mile an hour F1 car, but he couldn't drive on the road. He has passed his test now, which is great, so he can drive, and by God can he drive. So he's leading the Drivers' Championship at the moment for Mercedes, and Mercedes, they are doing brilliantly. They are top of the Constructors' Championship. Ferrari is second at the moment, and last year's Constructors' Champions, McLaren from Woking, right, they are in third place at the moment. But all eyes on this kid, Kimi Antonelli, who is just brilliant. Everyone was saying, oh, he's too young for F1. He's too young to be driving Mercedes, and he just won the last three Grand Prix on the trot. Amazing. Wonder if he could become the youngest Formula One world champion.

0: Brenny there got some great songs coming up before 5 o'clock, including a track we have not played for a long time from Down Under, the Divinals. 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
0: Not one winner, but two, as it's Mega May. We're giving £250,000 away on Wednesday between 5 and 6. 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Got to be over 18. All the rules for our network comp are on the website. Lines are closing at 5 on Wednesday, after which Gemma Atkinson once again picks out a number. Hopefully it's your number. Calls you up. There's no tricky question. It's just £250,000 into your bank account by 6 o'clock. So make sure your number is in that draw by 5 on Wednesday. 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

Out of those very successful Levi 501 commercials came this guy, Nick Kamen. Some record company guy must have gone, what, he's that good looking and he can sing. Whew, we'll sign him up. I promise myself, we are Nation 90s, a forgotten 90s classic. Thank you, Des, for suggesting that one. And hello, Sophie from Leominster. I know it well. Gosh, from my early Radio Wyvern days there in Herefordshire and Worcestershire. Hello there, Sophie. I hope you're good. She said, please can you say play a record for me and my best mate, Leslie. When we were 15 years of age, we became obsessed with this band called The Divinyls. Whenever they were in the UK, which wasn't that often, we did find them and we did get their autographs a couple of times, and we absolutely became obsessed with this song. It was sort of our little anthem. If you could play it, I know it'd be like a little time machine taking us back in time to when we were crazy young fun teenagers. Great song, nice choice. Hey Sophie, Bank Holiday Monday with The Divinyls, and I Touch Myself. Enjoy.

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8: It's Monday afternoon across the UK. Bank holiday Monday afternoon. Hope you've had a good one so far. Neil Fox here with the late lunch and the early drive. We do it every day between 2 and 6. We are Nation 90s. We go non-stop till 10. 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
0: 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The best variety of 90s hits.

Bit of the old road rage. Catatonia, M People, Blue Tones, Hanson starts another great hour off. Dina Carroll and Oasis on the way very shortly. Going to squeeze in some Mariah Carey, Kylie, Get Your Dancing Shoes On, Strike coming up. Fancy a bit of, I think, personally, my favourite Westlife song on the way as well. Such an anthem. All that before 6.

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0: We're Nation 90's Bank Holiday Monday afternoon across the UK. TLC and No Scrubs. Let's do a little bit of first line fun from a Swedish band. That's all I'll give you for now. I'll just give you the first couple of lines of a song. You tell me what the song is, and then I'll play it in just a moment. See if you're right. I don't know what you're looking for. You haven't found it, baby. That's for sure. I know what you're looking for. You haven't found it, baby. That's for sure. Right, name the song, name the band, and if you really know your stuff, name the brilliant album it came from.
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0: And here we are. I don't know what you're looking for. 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That's for sure. My favourite game. Track 8 on the Cardigans' fourth album, Gran Turismo. Album. What a great song.

0: there's more chances to win this Mega May. Win a quarter of £1 million this Wednesday.
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It's an afternoon of non-stop 90s. Neil Fox here. We do it every day. Late lunch, we start at 2. Early drive, we finish at 6. We go non-stop till 10, then Mark Franklin comes along with his chilled 90s playlist. Right, we are Nation 90s. Bank holiday Monday afternoon with Kylie. Better the devil, you know.

0: Bank Holiday Monday afternoon. Foxy here. Drive time. We are Nation 90s. And it is Mega May. Not one, but two big winners this week.
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0: Yeah, as part of Mega May, you got two big winners this week. The first is going to be on Wednesday. And it's for £250,000. Fancy some of that? Actually, fancy all of that. Get your number in the draw and it could be yours by 6 o'clock on Wednesday. Just a couple of days away. 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Got to be over 18. All the rules for our network comp are on the website and they're closing at 5 on Wednesday. Gemma Atkinson is going to do the draw. Let's at least give her the chance of pulling your number out by getting it in that draw by texting play to 65115. Remember, you're playing for £250,000 this Wednesday.
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0: What a classy track. This one goes out to the one I love from R.E.M. 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That's me or Roberto or Tony Dibbin or Mark Franken, who's here every night with his chilled 90s playlist. Every now and then, there's the full mix for you. Have a very good Monday night and maybe back to work tomorrow. Hope it goes okay.
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3: Well, at the end of your bank holiday Monday, what you need is Nation 90s playing the best variety of 90s hits. After a mostly cloudy and dull day across the UK, we've got you covered. We've got KWS, Primal Scream, and first up, Joan Osborne, One of Us at Nation 90s.

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0: It's Blur. It's Song 2. This is Trev, Nation 90s, Bank Holiday Monday evening. Hope you had a good day. A lovely dull day mostly across the UK. Typical bank holiday weather. On the way for you next, by the way, a song that involves Quentin Tarantino film clips and rhymes with Ruby Rax.
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CJ Lewis, Sweets for My Sweet. Love that. 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By the way, on Make Me a Winner, it's Mega May. 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

boys from San Francisco. Third Eye Blind and Semi-Charm Life on Nation 90s. The best variety of 90s hits. Back on a Monday evening. They're still touring in the States, by the way. Doing a lot of festivals this summer. Still working hard. Still coining it in. Right. The best variety coming up. The Farm. And now Wham-Doo Project and King of My Castle.

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Aerosmith, Don't Want to Miss a Thing, from the movie Armageddon on Nation 90's Monday evening. We play the best variety of 90s hits. And now Diana King, Shy Guy.

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UB40, the kings of reggae. And Nation 90's Monday Night, after your Bank Holiday Monday. Right, and next, by the way, from 1991, was a song from Bill and Ted's Bogus Journey. What a film. Pure early 90s. Here's Kiss. And God gave rock and roll to you. 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

0: there's more chances to win this Mega May. 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

0: 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What you need is a good shabow-bow. That's what you need. And London Beat gave us that. Right, live in joy. Sash on the way for you next.
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Oh, that's good. It's what your Monday night needs. Encore en foie. That's Ash on Nation 90's Monday evening with Trev, hanging around here until 10, playing the best variety of 90s hits. And this is inspired by Womack and Womack.

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1: 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Right.

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0: And this. It's been 1 week since you looked at me. And this. The best variety of 90s hits on Nation 90s.

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0: 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Cooler Shaker, Harsh on Nation 90s, the best variety of 90s hits. They've got a new album out this year called Worm Slayer, and they're doing a lot of festivals like Guildfest this summer, and still sounding awesome. Saw them last year, they're brilliant. That's Harsh, Cooler Shaker. Right, the best variety of 90s hits. Jade on the way for you next.
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1: Welcome. You've got
0: Nation 90s.

0: Blur, Country House. When you wake up and go to work in the morning, I'm sorry to say, Roberto will be there, though. And Foxy has got you covered from Drive Time from 2 tomorrow afternoon at the station that plays the best variety of 90s hits right here.
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Brian Adams, Mel C, When You're Gone. 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

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You need chilling out, right? 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
1: Now why you wanna go and do that, love, huh? Now why you wanna go and do that, huh? Now why you wanna go and do that, love, huh? Now why you wanna go and do that, and do that, and do that?

Elton John, Janet Jackson, getting us started tonight on Chilled 90s here on Nation 90s. Hello, good evening. I'm Mark Franklin. How has your bank holiday weekend been? Have you had a good one? I absolutely hope you have. Stone Roses next. This is Waterfall.

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Britney and Born to Make You Happy. Evening, I'm Mark Franklin and you are listening to Chilled 90s. This is How We Sound here, Sunday through Thursday, showcasing the softer side of a fantastic decade for music. Love the 90s. Gonna play Tony Braxton in a few minutes. Now though, here's Prince and God.

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Personally, I think this is a great cover of the Bob Marley classic Waiting in Vain. It's by Annie Lennox, and it featured on her second album, Medusa, which was all covers. 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

Hello, good evening, and welcome to Nation 90s. I'm Mark Franklin, and we are doing chilled 90s until midnight tonight. Hope you've had a great bank holiday Monday. Hope you've had a great weekend as well. You had all 3 days off. Good for you. Hope you've enjoyed every last moment. Play Deacon Blue and Lena Marlin, and now, here's Genesis. Well,

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Taken from Kylie's Impossible Princess album, there's Breathe on Chilled 90s from Nation 90s. We head next to the Listen Without Prejudice album by George Michael. And here is the fantastic Waiting for the Day.

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I really hope you've enjoyed my song selection tonight on Chilled 90s from Nation 90s. If so, pop back tomorrow. I'll be here to round off your Tuesday from 10. Have a great day tomorrow, whatever you have planned. If you're back to work, hope it doesn't hurt too much. My name's Mark Franklin. Just played Portishead and Glory Box. And my final song tonight, One Hit Wonder, Stevie B. And this is Because I Love You, the Postman song.

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